0: watch me and they see the come up, like, you feel me? 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You know what I'm saying? When I was down, I was down. As I'm coming up, I'm coming up.
1: Great, Sean.

Bronx and the DA. Look, niggas gon' see how we play. In the spots where my music on replay. Always lit for the DJ. Giving out shots, nigga, who won it? The game on lock, they know who run it. 2-3 shots, huh. Yeah, 2-3 shots, how the crew run it. When the circle winning, winning. Please don't confuse the business with the sinning. Bend the corner, get to spinning. Please do not try to beef him without chicken. 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
2: 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Look.

Hi, I'm sitting here with Rampage, the Flipmode Entertainment Rowdy Records artist for 1994, Bing! Whose album is The Red October is coming out tomorrow. Rampage, how do you feel about having a record coming out in the morning?

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My weed the same color as Dino. Shooting dice with my 95-year-old grandma at the casino. Counting half a ticket by hand with my Michigan homeboy Vito. Hey, close the door. Never show a nigga too much, cause they gon' tell that. Playing with a real nigga, he gon' get himself whacked. No flight fly, nigga, man, I keep jet lag. 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Just lost an M, minor setback. 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Yeah, yeah.

0: finna trust nobody. 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
1: Damn.
0: Yeah, that little nigga in beast mode.
1: Damn.
0: The dope boys, that was my hero.
1: Damn.
0: Your bitch ain't nothing but a free throw. Do what I want, a nigga, like I got a cheat code.
1: Damn.
0: That bitch ain't nothing but a freak hoe.
1: Damn.
0: 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Got back up, gave me deep throat. Nigga, why you crying to that bitch like Neo?
1: What?
0: You a square ass nigga like Theo.
1: Huxtable.
0: When money call, it's time to Geo. 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
1: Flintstone.
0: Shooting dice with my 95-year-old grandma at the casino.
1: Boom.
0: Counting half a ticket by hand with my Michigan homeboy Vito.
1: Bueno.

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I'm not wrong, this human's right. 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
1: I'm choosing.
0: Not wrong, this human's right. And when it's human rights, I'm giving them true insights, 'cause humans ain't

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0: 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I'm choosing love and I'm choosing light.
1: I'm choosing.
0: Not wrong, this human's right. And when it's human rights, I'm giving them true insights, cause humans ain't got human.

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1: Ooh.
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1: Fuck.
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1: Nah.
0: Breaking a house for a

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We drill and kill. Taco Bell. We pull up with shells when it come to beef. We dumping shells. No say by the bell, but my tires screech. Watch out for 12, cause we hot as hell. 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
0: Sound like a hoe boy, Maxo Doughboy.
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0: Did a number job and switched the VIN to Stolo SRT.
1: They shot his house up last week, he scared as hell, he wanted to cheat.
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1: We don't squash beef, we drill and kill.
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0: Watch out for 12, cause we hot as hell.
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0: No evidence, I won't let no feds get the drop on me.
1: Ain't scared of jail, ain't scared of 12, I scared my bro, my tell on me.
0: Been at the scam before we left, could tell he don't do felonies.
1: I'm too loyal, chose to ride for niggas who run ride for self.
0: Keep a lawyer when there's law and order,
1: facing life or death.
0: Screaming death before dishonor, do your partner really mean it?
1: Keep it solid, stand on business,
0: or do he sit down when he peeing?
1: You put your gang gang in a chain gang, how you rat out all your people?
0: The odds went bang bang, the whole gang came.
1: Was my beef and still came with you?
0: We been thugging since 11, knew one day you might turn 12.
1: Before you snitch, I up my stick,
0: empty the clips and you to hell.
1: Tell my little nigga to spin, he got himself into some beef.
0: Did a number job and switched the VIN to Stolo SRT.
1: They shot his house up last week, he scared as hell, he wanted to cheat.
0: Gave him my Draco 223.
1: We don't squash beef, we drill and kill.
0: Taco Bell, we pull up with shells when it come to beef.
1: We dumping shells, no say by the bell, but my tires screech.
0: Watch out for 12, cause we hot as hell.
1: Let's make it home in peace.
0: My house right there, pull up to the love, but my people sleep.
1: When upstairs, shampoo.

Yeah. 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Shout out to Flavor D, Esky Beats, one and only female producer. This one's you. Step 18 right now. All time my A-list, massive, roll deep, boy, better know. 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

0: for the check.
1: Bitch, I've been in my thoughts lately. 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Trying to stack this high as the ceiling, so I just gotta play. Taking risks and shit, there's no limit, but I ain't Master P, I charge a fee. Better talk binges, you wanna talk to me. Back to back, forges on foreign, we finna flood the streets. 30 on my watch, mama bought my chain, ain't no fake to me. 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
0: 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It's Big Poppy Lobster. 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Mr. Spinning Rovers. 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
1: Still pouring slurp, dirty sprite, obey your thirst. 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Quarter million dollars on the white shirt. 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All we used to do is drink, act and smoke, perk. Come through doing 130 in a brand first. Waste a whole cup of codeine in my lap and swerve. 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

0: 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What? Never pleasure, always paper route business.
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0: Yeah.
1: Rich nigga second, I'm a real nurse first.
0: Oh God.
1: I didn't have a job, but I had the worst. All we used to do is drink, act and smoke, perk. Come through doing 130 in a brand first. Watch the whole cup of codeine in my lap and swerve. 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
0: Hey.
1: Toll house keeping, keep her mouth closed, gave her 1500. She said just give her a blunt and she ain't gon' say nothing.
0: Right.
1: Then she said can we take a selfie, her kids look down.
0: What?
1: She fucked me up, yes ma'am.
0: Yeah.
1: What the fuck, stay down till I came up.
0: Hey.
1: 4 Giottos, match the guts.
0: Hey.
1: Mama and them ain't want for nothing, might give you anything.

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Rich nigga second, I'm a real nurse first. 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Come through doing 130 in a brand new reverse. 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
1: Yeah, that Crenshaw District, nigga. 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
0: Told him I'm the capo, put this desert to you, papo. 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I used to fall asleep with that pack inside of McDonald's. Bunch of clowns, whole set is related to Ronald. Cut him down, I like my bitches thick, dark, or mulatto. I fuck around, my Spanish bitch hate me cause she Cubano. I'm a smaller town, she hold the work, press for locations. 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Them niggas fool, most of them sweet, I thought they was desserts. Find a nigga fucking with me, it won't be on this earth.

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Got it. 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
1: Big CJ.
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0: Earrings cost a quarter, certified by GIA.

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He was heavily thugging, how he ended up writing. 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
1: Oh God, nigga.
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1: Yeah.
0: Savage, think about driving him.
1: Yeah.
0: Nigga, time out robbing him.
1: Well.
0: Them 223s gon' make his face swell.
1: 21.
0: Yeah. AK with the scope, nigga, and it's real dirty. 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
0: Drinking all this ack, it got my vision real blurry.
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0: My uncle just turned 49, and he still serving.

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1: And I went right before my birthday. 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

0: Yeah.
1: You know, gang gang, since party train, all that shit, that bitch, you know what I'm talking about?
0: Yeah.
1: HKP, I want no motherfucker, I don't tone either way, you know?
0: Yeah.
1: Like, we'll do this shit.
0: Yeah.

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Bitch, that niggas ain't seen no ill. 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I really smoke something in the field.

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1: 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As I'm coming up, I'm coming up.
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Always lit for the DJ. Giving out shots, nigga, who won it? The game on lock, they know who run it. 2-3 shots, huh. Yeah, 2-3 shots, how the crew run it. 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

0: and webcam, circle bus to the sweat van. 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Don't even snap it. That trigger's tender, I told bro, mind how you tap that. Mind how you tap it.
1: Mind it.
0: I got a spliff right here. 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She give me net. Aki and traffic. This dirty 10 out of 10. If the cat say it's dead, then smack him. Bang bang light, it's banging.
1: Bang, bang.
0: Everyone's trapping. Everyone's rapping. Everyone's chatting.
1: Chatting.
0: I don't think anyone's banging.
1: I don't.
0: When the Jake see me, they know I'm dashing. Quick put in her purse, pocket rocket, stash it.
1: Lock that.
0: Stop lying. Stop all the chatting.
1: Stop it.
0: Tray 8 like Chain and Day, I'm Denzel.
1: Tray 8.
0: Be careful with these bells, be gentle. Ash in the seat, my man still said be careful with the rental. Be careful with the girls, they'll set you. Catfish man jump out of the bush and get you. Hey. Mad how they was my friend them then, these days tryna dead you.
1: Dead.
0: But you know I'm old school just like PS2.
1: Like PS.
0: PS3 and Medway, I was so young when I first got sent there.
1: Little.
0: You was in your bed when I was just loading skanks in the ends. Niggas can't chat for us,

0: Okay. 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I was 6-0. When I was in the county though, cuz your shit was all through that motherfucker, no extras. You and June boy. I'm 6-0. 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I'm like, yeah, that was you know, niggas be keeping their ear down to the streets, cuz they was letting nigga know, like, cuz them niggas they powering up, cuz on hood. 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
1: I mean, that's, you know,

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1: And that's meant to be blood. 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

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Came out the apartments by the creek like Dawson. 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
1: Everybody wanna be somebody.

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0: 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You gon' think a nigga went and snuck a burner in here the way I let it off. Bend you over, then give it till it's off. Center, you about to go to hell now.
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2: What's up with y'all? 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
2: Come on, man. 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You see the chain? What's up like that?
0: You need to come on over to Rinky Dink Records. We'll give you $7,000 up front.
2: $7,000? 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

0: 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Party golden midget, Mary fitted, perfect size. 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
1: Look, niggas like Sheffield, you moving too hot. 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

0: 6-7. Most you niggas and bitches are done out there.
1: So much niggas and bitches are done out here. If you're talking about the track and you ain't even made 10 bags, then you're done out here. I put my hands on smoke, way before I stepped in designer Italian wear. I hit the club in my Nike Air tracksuit. I don't care, but your bitch gon' stare. So much niggas and bitches are done out here. If you're talking about the trap and you ain't even made 10 bags, then you're done out here. I put my hands on smoke, way before I stepped in designer Italian wear. I hit the club in my Nike Air tracksuit. I don't care, but your bitch gon' stare. Most you niggas are done, you tramps, you fucking bums. Before we spent peas on designers, we spent peas on numerous work. Two L's from long time, we've been drenching photo trucks, rumbles and work. My young niggas doing up football, he said shooting and scoring is fun. OAE and my gangnam's richer, we want more diamonds and work. Painting from Quay in a night with me, she wants a day of life in the slums. But if I roll these Cali buds on me, then I'm sorry man, nothing's going on. I don't do long convos if it ain't money. I'm gonna lock that off, stop. You ain't tryna talk no guap, bitch. If you ain't on no job, lug a pack, find a way to make guap, or please be gone. I'm tryna get rich so fast, but it's taking way too long. And she wants my dick so fast, she comes so fast, but it takes so long. So much niggas and bitches are done out here. If you're talking about the trap and you ain't even made 10 bags, then you're done out here. I put my hands on smoke, way before I stepped in designer Italian wear. I hit the club in my Nike Air tracksuit. I don't care, but your bitch gon' stare. So much niggas and bitches are done out here. If you're talking about the trap and you ain't even made 10 bags, then you're done out here. I put my hands on smoke, way before I stepped in designer Italian wear. I hit the club in my Nike Air tracksuit. I don't care, but your bitch gon' stare. I put my hands on smoke, way before I had me Italian wear. We was young wild niggas, we posed, I would take down a fuck off bear. Still wild, just smart, still target, head, chest, blow your hairs. You don't wanna see clicks with a click or clicking off over there. M stepped in with a bust down all the Mars Piguet. Money and war, my 60 stays sharp like Gillette. Clips long like baguettes, man's old school like cassettes. OSG days with a Rambo, chefing up, don't forget. I need my paper thicker, even though it's thick, it can't go thin. Four rappers, OT skills and cling, my rusty whip done a million trips. Made serious hits, now young niggas saving up serious quids. Lidge, still gotta make some cash quick, I ain't ever gonna pause this. So much niggas and bitches are done out here. If you're talking about the trap and you ain't even made 10 bags, then you're done out here. I put my hands on smoke, way before I stepped in designer Italian wear. I hit the club in my Nike Air tracksuit, I don't care, but your bitch gon' stare. So much niggas and bitches are done out here. If you're talking about the trap and you ain't even made 10 bags, then you're done out here. I put my hands on smoke, way before I stepped in designer Italian wear. I hit the club in my

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0: Bambino 47.